0: Campus Bordeaux.
1: Now, whether or not you thought that joke was funny, it raises some interesting scientific questions. Why did so many people find it amusing? What makes a good joke? What is humor? Why do we laugh at all? These are actually complicated questions, and there are multiple hypotheses as to what humor is and why we laugh. Let's spend a little time exploring what exactly tickles our funny bone. One strategy for studying humor

human universal that starts around 3.5 to 4 months of age. It's an automatic reaction to amusing stimuli or tickling. Mechanistically, it's a series of staccato segments that are each about 1/15 of a second, separated by about 1/5 of a second.

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Together. 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Together. Together. It's hard to be angry and laugh at the same time. In fact, there is an ounce of truth to the saying, laughter is the best medicine. Laughter is the best medicine. Laughter is the best medicine. One theory is that humor is due to incongruity. We laugh when there is a disconnect

complicated. Although we have a lot of theories about why we laugh, we honestly don't really know precisely what makes things funny. But maybe we don't have to. Maybe some jokes are best left unanalyzed.

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That is a white water fountain. This one for the brothers. It's a lot of folks that die for these rights. We act like we don't know it. We act like we don't know it. We act like we done lost our mind.

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I got a space on my spreadsheet for Starbucks now. And that's just good budgeting.

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1: Okay, yeah.
2: I was thinking that she's from Chicago. I'm from Chicago. I could have been.
3: Yeah.

I know, it's a joke. I love Michelle Obama. I think she's just so classy and just such a lady. I was actually thinking this. She's from Chicago. I'm from Chicago. I could have been a first lady. But they would have done that background check. And I ain't no lady.

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A leak of egos. I waited for it like an oil spillage. I was a thin man taking chances, but I wasn't prepared to dance at angles. There were partial glimpses, but she said nothing at all. This was upstream, and I was commonly a loud man choking in silence. That's when I stopped.

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And I was in the middle of a provincial orchard, where the shoulderless were kings, but not for long.

0: you were giving me advice that I seldom ever took, but your head never shook.
1: That's love.
0: Both knowing you were right, never shook a living right, just gave me that look.
1: That's love.
0: When I had to learn the hard way and you would let me fall, but never did it out of spite.
1: That's love.
0: You told me never burn

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Another day passed and what's gotten done? How do you measure success or achievement? Pour another drink to celebrate? Well, go ahead. Treat yourself. 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

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Ladies and gentlemen.

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Ici Radio Caroline International, 159 Meter en Moyenne. 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This is Radio Caroline International, broadcasting on 259 meters in the medium wave band. It's Sunday, 1st of September, 1974. And on behalf of people like Tone, Yap, our captains, Captain Donald and Captain Tal, Bill, Joost, Peter van Dijkum, Coates van Dijkum, Peter Hayes, Mickey Mercer, Andy Archer, Mike Hagler, Norman, JJ, Charlotte, Coase and Lonus, Elliot, Chicago, Brian, John Mayer, Graham Gill, the list is endless. She is the fairest of them all. The entire Caroline family wants to say we love you.

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3: There's trouble ahead. 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

0: You're not any less of a man if you don't pull the trigger. You're not necessarily a man if you do.
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